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Welcome to the new OPM Kaibigan. 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

0: parts of the country was caused not only by issues involving flood control projects, but also by the unprecedented volume of rain brought by recent weather disturbances, according to President Marcos. He added that the government's immediate efforts would include repairing destroyed facilities. The government is also eyeing long-term flood control projects, including the construction of river dams in Nueva Ecija and a long dike that could extend to Bataan. The site visit conducted by the United States and Philippine military personnel at the Sanja Steel Corp plant in Tagaloan, Misamis Oriental, was part of routine planning efforts, according to the U.S. Embassy. The embassy took the opportunity to reaffirm the steadfast commitment to the ironclad alliance between the United States and the Philippines.
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the sounds of the beloved St. John's Evangelistic Church started out this edition of Gospel Vibrations with an employment of praise Jesus, and we should praise the Trinity at all times. 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I'm Melvin Jordan, your host for God's Show, the fastest 60 minutes on Gospel Radio today. 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And we do have features for you to enjoy while we are here together, such as the retro selection of the day, the picks or the selected picks of the day, and the words of inspiration. We won't tarry. We're going to continue to praise God here on Gospel Vibrations with the next two selections. The next voice you will hear will come from Julius Pearson in the Gospel Chorale of Chicago, saying that he will make it all right. And then you'll hear Larry Trice Jr. with God, God. After that, and then I'll be back in about 7.5 minutes to give you those words of inspiration. This is Gospel Vibrations.

The words of inspiration start now. Today's words are cited from the Word of God from Luke chapter 4, verses 16 through 30. I will paraphrase that with, if you read those verses, Jesus had returned into his hometown of Nazareth, where he went into the temple and he read from the scrolls of Isaiah, and he declared, or he made a proclamation, that the scriptures of Isaiah 61 had been fulfilled, but the people had doubt because they had heard these things, but they wasn't sure that this was the same Jesus that they heard about. And they also had that stigma that remained in their minds of what good could come out of Nazareth. But if you read between those verses, after Jesus makes the proclamation, that the people rejected him because they wanted Jesus to perform miracles in front of them to prove himself. And Jesus told them that no prophet is accepted in his country, and he cited the examples of Elijah and Elisha as examples of what his statement was. But after that, the people drove him out of the temple, they drove him out of the city, and they tried to kill our Lord Jesus. My message today, if you get rejected, you are definitely accepted by Christ. No matter who is not going to accept you for who you are, and especially if it's in black and white, that you always have acceptance in our Lord Jesus Christ. So keep pushing, keep striving, no matter who rejects you. Remember that you are accepted by Christ. And that is definitely one to grow on here on our words of inspiration right now. But it's now time for our picks of the day, and I do have two. The first selection will come from Tasha Cobbs Leonard with an assist from John Legend, and they'll be singing about the church. And secondly, you will hear the lyrical sounds of E.J. Fields, and he says that his mercy endureth. And after that, you will receive a retro selection of the day, which I'm dug in the crates for this one. A few more selections, and I will be back to take us to our Exodus. This is the GV, better known as Gospel Vibrations.

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1: No God is real. Somebody out there tried to love. Ain't good. Getting ready to sing my song now. When I sing my song, I call every day in the week. And the reason I do this, I love to see the people who are not ashamed to get up and be a witness to the day the Lord changed your life. If I call a day, something got a hold of you.

The last word has come upon us, but I will leave you with this like I always do. Love yourself, but then love someone, and remember that Christ loves you and died and paid the price on Calvary that you may have eternal life. Salvation is definitely free. All it takes is the utterance of your lips and accepting Him as your Lord and personal Savior. And here are the ways where you can communicate with me at any time. The handle MelvinJordan71 on Instagram, TikTok, or X. The name of Melba Jordan over on LinkedIn. 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Christ will never, never reject you. So when the things kind of fall apart, remember that our Lord and Savior Jesus Christ will always accept you. Be good, be safe. Remember to respect yourself and respect others. Continue to uplift, inspire, and encourage. For most of all, hashtag be amazing in any and all things that you do. And taking us to our final selection here on Gospel Vibrations is the sounds of Otis Kemp giving God some acknowledgement and some praise with the Daily Bread on the Live Tip. And this has been another edition of the fastest 60 minutes on Gospel Radio today. This is God's show. This is Gospel Vibrations.

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0: 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The embassy took the opportunity to reaffirm the steadfast commitment to the ironclad alliance between the United States and the Philippines.
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6: Good morning. I'm back in the UK from my Hong Kong vacation. What a trip that was. Rain, records broken with the heat. I was the victim of a pickpocket and I felsed while on a hike. Lovely food, met up with dear friends and thoroughly enjoyed myself. Of course, it all ended too soon, but I'm back and the team is here. Remember, life isn't about waiting for the storm to pass. It's about learning to dance in the wind. And whatever life throws at us, we can overcome. With Mike, Jenny, Amy and Anita, my name is Keith, and this is the Sunday Hour.
7: Flowers appear on the earth. A season of singing has come.

From Jenny this week, it's Philippians 4:13. I can do all things through Christ who strengthens me. Jenny says, I came across this reading recently by Christine Kane and found it very useful. She says that in him, we can deal with anything because no promise is too hard for God to keep. No prayer is too difficult for God to answer. No problem is too difficult for God to solve. No person is too hardened for God to save. No mountain is too big for God to move. No need is too great for God to meet. There is nothing, nothing our God cannot do.

Jason and Maggie have asked if I can play this today. It's the 30th of August. It's their anniversary. This is Holy Ground from Charity Gale.

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2: Good morning. My devotion this week is taken from the book of Romans, chapter 4, verse 7 to 8. Blessed are those whose lawless deeds are forgiven and whose sins are covered. Blessed is the man against whom the Lord will not count his sin. The blessedness of being forgiven. In this part of Romans, Paul is explaining how a person is made right with God, not by works, but by faith. He points to Abraham as an example, showing that Abraham was counted righteous, not because of what he did, but because he believed God. Then, Paul brings in the words of David from this passage to strengthen that same truth. David speaks of a blessed person, but notice what makes this person blessed. Not a perfect record, not a life without sin, but a life where sin has been forgiven, covered, and not counted against them. This is important. Paul uses David's words to show that righteousness before God does not come from our works, but from God's mercy. Even David, a man after God's own heart, knew what it meant to sin deeply, and also what it meant to be freely forgiven. This passage clearly teaches that our righteousness is not something we earn, but something we receive. God justifies us by not counting our sins against us. Instead, He covers them by His grace. This means that our standing before God is not based on how well we perform, but on what God has done for us. This humbles us. Because if we are honest, we all carry sin things we regret, things we wish we could undo, things that weigh on our conscience, and no amount of effort can erase them. But here is the good news. God forgives. To have our sins covered means they are no longer held against us. To have them not counted means God does not treat us as our sins deserve. And this is not because sin is ignored, but because it has been dealt with in Christ. This forgiveness is complete. God does not partially forgive or keep a record to use later. When He forgives, He truly removes the guilt. So the blessed person is not the one who has never sinned, but the one who has been forgiven. This changes everything. Instead of trying to prove ourselves, we rest in God's grace. Instead of hiding in guilt, we come to Him in honesty. Instead of fearing judgment, we trust in His mercy. So if you feel the weight of your sin today, do not run away from God. Run to Him. There is blessing not in being perfect, but in being forgiven. Am I trying to earn God's acceptance through my own efforts? Do I truly believe that my sins are fully forgiven in Christ? Am I living in the freedom and joy of that forgiveness? True blessing are not found in a perfect life, but in a forgiven one. So rest in this grace, dear friend. The God who forgives is the God who welcomes you, and in Him, you are truly blessed. Gracious and merciful God, thank you for the gift of forgiveness. We confess that we often try to earn what you freely give. Forgive us for trusting in our own works instead of resting in your grace. Lord, remind us that our sins are not counted against us because of Christ. Help us to believe this deeply, not just in our minds, but in our hearts. When we feel guilt or shame, draw us back to the truth of your mercy. Teach us to walk in the freedom of being forgiven. Thank you that in Christ we are covered, cleansed, and made new. We are saved. We are transformed. We love you, we magnify you, exalt your name on high. In the name of Jesus, we pray. Amen.

contact the Sunday Hour, our email is sheepinsolitude@outlook.com. This is Father's Hand. We are playing some chilled gospel requested by David and Myra from Dublin, Ireland.

Deuteronomy chapter 6 verse 5. Love the Lord your God with all your heart and with all your soul and with all your strengths. My personal conclusion is simply this. I'll stop waiting for the grand spiritual feeling. Loving God fully today means turning off my phone during prayer and any other time talking to God. Offering my tiredness to him and choosing thanks over complaints. It's not about perfection, just a continued persistence. One small intentional choice at a time, each day, I give him my all, right where I am. That's the only true genuine offer I have to give.

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1: My friend, Pastor Mike, is here now with his Sunday Hour thought.
2: I was counseling today in my office and had to make some difficult comments to an individual. I had to talk to them about a time of mourning that had turned into just a pattern of self-pity. I had to talk to them about people who were drawn in a form of codependency. I had to talk to them about how unhealthy it was. It was not a pleasant conversation. But someone had to speak to them kindly, and yet deal with the facts, deal with the issues at hand. And so, as a pastor, I felt it fell to me to have that difficult conversation. When I finished, as I considered what I would like to share today on the Sunday Hour, I realized that the statement, "Be strong and courageous," which is used about 11 times in the New International Version of the Bible, a few times in Deuteronomy, talking about facing enemies and enemies who are strong and numbers that are unfairly weighted. And then with Joshua, as he begins his new ministry leading the Israelites into the Promised Land, God says several times to him, "Be strong and courageous." But what does it mean? Many times we are called to be strong and courageous. And in fact, while I needed to be strong and courageous in presenting my thoughts to the individual I was counseling, that individual needs to be strong and courageous as well to face the things that they had mourned and face how they have developed bad habits around that time of mourning and exercise strength in correcting those patterns, and then being courageous to walk forward and walk away from things in their life that were harmful, hurtful, and led them into mourning. I needed to be strong and courageous. I needed to talk directly to them. I needed to be compassionate. I needed to let the gifts of the Spirit, love, joy, peace, kindness, goodness, faithfulness, gentleness, and self-control, guide my speech, not being abrupt, not being angry, not being forceful, not being impatient, but being kind through the process of being direct and having a difficult discussion. Strength. There are 9 definitions for the word strong in Webster's. The one that fits most aptly in this discussion is be strong. Be firm in your faith and your stance with God. Trust Him with the things that you're finding issues with. Romans 8:28 offers us the encouragement that God is working all these things together for good. Much of that good may be evident in the next life when our King returns and establishes His kingdom. But we need to stand strong in our faith, in the things that we believe, and we need to have courage. Courage is defined not as the absence of fear. We can't control what we find frightening. But courage is defined as the will to go on despite fear, facing the events of our life courageously, facing things as they are, and then being positive and proactive in addressing them in a godly way. Keeping in mind that we are called to a ministry of love, loving God first and our neighbor as ourselves. Keeping in mind that we are to exercise the gifts of the Spirit as we live out this mission of love. But being strong and courageous is, in many ways, nothing more than acting on our faith, letting our convictions show in our actions. If you believe God is real, if you believe He is there, if you believe that He loves you, you will see Him stand by you. You will see Him lead you through difficult times, so you can have the courage, that will to go on despite your fears, by putting your faith in God. Have a great Sunday.
1: Be strong and courageous, one of my favorite passages in the Bible, and a phrase that I use throughout my life.
3: Psalms 98 says, "Shout joyfully to the Lord, all the earth. Break forth and sing for joy. Sing praises to the Lord with the lyre and the sound of melody." Joined tonight by the string section of the Lipscomb University Orchestra, here is the lovely Lauren Daigle.
1: And I'm playing this for Jenny. How can it be?

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2: Good morning. My words today are for anyone suffering sickness or pain. Isaiah 53, verse 4 to 5. Surely he has borne our griefs and carried our sorrows, yet we esteemed him stricken, smitten by God, and afflicted. But he was wounded for our transgressions. He was bruised for our iniquities. The chastisement for our peace was upon him, and by his stripes we are healed. The word for griefs is the Hebrew word choli, which means sickness. The word for sorrows is the Hebrew word makob, which means pain. Raph is the word for healed, which means to heal, to mend, to cure, to make whole. One of God's names is Jehovah Rapha, the God who heals. Thank you, Jesus, for taking sickness and pain on the cross for me. I receive and stand in agreement with you for my healing. Thank you for your word, love and healing scriptures, reminding me of what you have done for me.

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1: Remember, kindness matters. Any heartfelt act, however small, will surely make someone's day. 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

Faithful God, I am weak and afraid, yet you command me, be strong and courageous. I claim this promise today. Fill me with your spirit, not my own resolve. When fear grips my heart, remind me of your presence. Grant me boldness to step forward in faith, trusting you are with me wherever I go. In your mighty name, amen.

or also our new OPM Radio Kaibigan app on the Google Play Store. OPM Kaibigan. The massive flooding that hit parts of the country was caused not only by issues involving flood control projects, but also by the unprecedented volume of rain brought by recent weather disturbances, according to President Marcos. He added that the government's immediate efforts would include repairing destroyed facilities. The government is also eyeing long-term flood control projects, including the construction of river dams in Nueva Ecija and a long dike that could extend to Bataan. The site visit conducted by the United States and Philippine military personnel at the Sanja Steel Corp plant in Tagaloan, Misamis Oriental, was part of routine planning efforts, according to the U.S. Embassy. The embassy took the opportunity to reaffirm the steadfast commitment to the ironclad alliance between the United States and the Philippines.

The new OPM Kaibigan. 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OPM Kaibigan. The massive flooding that hit parts of the country was caused not only by issues involving flood control projects, but also by the unprecedented volume of rain brought by recent weather disturbances, according to President Marcos. He added that the government's immediate efforts would include repairing destroyed facilities. The government is also eyeing long-term flood control projects, including the construction of river dams in Nueva Ecija and a long dike that could extend to Bataan. The site visit conducted by the United States and Philippine military personnel at the Sanja Steel Corp plant in Tagaloan, Misamis Oriental, was part of routine planning efforts, according to the U.S. Embassy. The embassy took the opportunity to reaffirm the steadfast commitment to the ironclad alliance between the United States and the Philippines.

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OPM Kaibigan. The massive flooding that hit parts of the country was caused not only by issues involving flood control projects, but also by the unprecedented volume of rain brought by recent weather disturbances, according to President Marcos. He added that the government's immediate efforts would include repairing destroyed facilities. The government is also eyeing long-term flood control projects, including the construction of river dams in Nueva Ecija and a long dike that could extend to Bataan. The site visit conducted by the United States and Philippine military personnel at the Sanja Steel Corp plant in Tagaloan, Misamis Oriental, was part of routine planning efforts, according to the U.S. Embassy. The embassy took the opportunity to reaffirm the steadfast commitment to the ironclad alliance between the United States and the Philippines.

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1: The massive flooding that hit parts of the country was caused not only by issues involving flood control projects, but also by the unprecedented volume of rain brought by recent weather disturbances, according to President Marcos. He added that the government's immediate efforts would include repairing destroyed facilities. The government is also eyeing long-term flood control projects, including the construction of river dams in Nueva Ecija and a long dike that could extend to Bataan. The site visit conducted by the United States and Philippine military personnel at the Sanja Steel Corp plant in Tagaloan, Misamis Oriental, was part of routine planning efforts, according to the U.S. Embassy. The embassy took the opportunity to reaffirm the steadfast commitment to the ironclad alliance between the United States and the Philippines.

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0: 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OPM Kaibigan. The massive flooding that hit parts of the country was caused not only by issues involving flood control projects, but also by the unprecedented volume of rain brought by recent weather disturbances, according to President Marcos. He added that the government's immediate efforts would include repairing destroyed facilities. The government is also eyeing long-term flood control projects, including the construction of river dams in Nueva Ecija and a long dike that could extend to Bataan. The site visit conducted by the United States and Philippine military personnel at the Sanje Steel Corp plant in Tagaloan, Misamis Oriental, was part of routine planning efforts, according to the U.S. Embassy. The embassy took the opportunity to reaffirm the steadfast commitment to the ironclad alliance between the United States and the Philippines.
1: Well, hello. How are you? Are you okay?
2: Your favorite romantic songs with Tony Lloyd. Love from
1: Tony. And may I be the last person to wish you a Happy New Year? Ha! Give us a new Dina Carroll, please. Ooh-ooh. Let's hope 2026 will be the perfect year.

her voice, Stina Carroll and The Perfect Year on Love from Tony. It's Tony Lloyd with you on your favourite radio station with loads of love songs as we lurch into 2026. Made it another one. Just about. Only just. Oh, I've got a few surprises coming up in the show. I'll tell you all about those very soon. Hang on.

Is that all right? Can I stay with you through the years, please? On this fabulous radio station, it's Love from Tony with Kenny Rogers through the years. Coming up in the show, we have a couple of little surprises for you. You know how I love to surprise you. I love to treat you. And I've got a real big treat coming up for you very, very soon on the show. In fact, a couple, looking at my list. And in the next hour, the double dose of romance, two from, this might make you smile, two from Val Dunican. He was amazing. What a voice. Val Dunican on the way in the next hour, two back to back from him on the double dose of romance on Love from Tony.

0: Atlantic Star and Always on Love from Tony. This is Tony Lloyd on your favourite radio station. Thank you so much for listening. We do this every week, you know, just about. As long as everything works, then then you get loads of love from me every week on this station. And many others as well. Now, if you'd like a particular message for somebody on a future Love from Tony in 2026, yes, I know we're there. And just go to the special portal that I built, especially for you, my dearest listener, to get in touch with me and other things. Just go to lovefromtony.com. It's easy to remember, isn't it? Lovefromtony.com. And there you can send me a message just in a couple of clicks. You can do it on a phone. You can do it on an iPad. You can do it on a laptop. You can do it on a desktop. If whatever takes your fancy, really. I quite like desktops. Somebody that's done that already is Brenda, isn't it? Brenda, welcome to the show. She said, Tony, I love the show. Please, can you say hi to Dave? We listen in Liverpool every week, and we love all the love songs. Can you just say Happy New Year to Dave? Lots of love to you, Dave, from Brenda. Amanda is listening down under in Australia, and she said, the same, really. Love the show. Thank you very much for all the love songs. And can you say hi to my boyfriend, Richard? Happy New Year to you. And lots of love to you, Richard, from Amanda. And who's that? I can't read my writing. Terry, he's listening in Birmingham. Aren't you Terry? Can I call you Tel? I bet people do. He said, Tony, can you, in fact, he says, Tone, can you say hi to my wife, Sue, and just tell her I'll see her very soon. Lots of love and Happy New Year. Okay, and now a special treat now. You know Annie, who sings a little jingle, and she does the double dose romance thing as well. This is Annie's case.
1: Love from Tony.
0: Well, she did all the vocal arranging for this recording with Cliff Richard singing Millennium Prayer, with all the vocals arranged by Annie. Have a listen to this.

Cliff Richard and Millennium Prayer. You might have might remember seeing that on television. They had a revolving stage and loads of kids from the Chicken Shack Theatre Company, and Annie and the crew from Capital Voices doing all the backing vocals and everything. It was quite a production. Fantastic. Well worth watching. If you want to have a look at that, then you can. If you just search for Capital Voices on YouTube, it's there. It's there somewhere. You'll find it. Okay, more surprises coming up a bit later in the show. It's a surprise for me as well sometimes, I tell you. It's Tony Lloyd on your favourite radio station. This is Love from Tony and Barry Manilow.

Chicago, of course, and You're the Inspiration on Love from Tony. Before that, Barry Manilow. And looks like we made it through 2025. This is the first Love from Tony in 2026 on your favourite radio station. You're very welcome. Another romantic song lined up for you. It's here in just a tick. Hold on.

That's Daniel Bedingfield. And if you're not the one, I don't know who is. This is Tony Lloyd on your favourite radio station. Loads and loads more. Look at the list. Look, have you seen this list of love songs I've got for you lined up? We've still got another hour to go with a double dose of romance as well on the way to back from Val Doonican, no less. But now, Earth and Fire, and After the Love Is Gone, on Love from Tony. You're welcome.

Just love a bit of Earth, Wind & Fire. And After the Love Has Gone on Love from Tony. But it's okay. She came back. At least for a bit, anyway. Or maybe a lot. This is Love from Tony on your favourite radio station. Coming up in the next hour, the double dose of romance, two back-to-back uninterrupted tracks from the one and only Val Dunicum. And a little warning in advance, you need to, if you've got some big bass speakers, you need to watch out they don't get blown by Val Dunicum's voice in the next hour.

0: And make believe it's your first time, the special album version just for you. 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
0: It is. And two this week from Val Dunica. Now, this guy, if you've got bass speakers, you may need to turn your bass speakers down a little bit, because Val's voice was just so low on occasions. Incredible. I've got, he'll have to go in a moment. He certainly will. And to start off the double dose, it's the special years. Oh.

remember Val Dunican on telly in the rocking chair and the cardigan? What a voice. He'll have to go. And before that, the special years on the Double Dose of Romance. Time now to wake you up and speed things up just for one song, because this is great. It's the Eagles and No More Cloudy Days on Love from Tony. This is Tony Lloyd on your favourite radio station every week with loads of great love songs. You're very welcome.

0: That's Harriet and Mountain. She sounds like Karen Carpenter. And very successful indeed. Right, this is Love From Tony. Now, you know Annie who does this. She sings this.
1: Love From Tony.
0: She recorded a really great version of Walking in the Air. Do you remember Ali Jones doing it from The Snowman, the cartoon film? Well, Annie has sung it even better. Have a listen to this. It's very, very good.

That's Annie Skates and Walking in the Air, originally by Ellie Jones. I think Annie's version's better. What do you think? Let me know at lovefromtony.com. Oh, there's a challenge. Okay. Terry's been in touch through lovefromtony.com, haven't you, Terry? And he said, we're on our way from Essex to a place called Vera. I think that's somewhere in sort of the north of England somewhere, I think. And he says, can you tell my wife, Emma, how much I love her? Which I gather is a great deal. So thanks for that, Terry. Thanks for getting in touch. If you'd like a mention on a future Love From Tony show, then just go to lovefromtony.com and you can send me a message through there. And you can listen to Love From Tony shows again, if you like. More in a moment. Hang on. Love.

Fabulous, Lionel Richie and Lady, of course. And before that, James Ingram and Just Once, but a new special version just for you, my dear listener. It's Tony Lloyd on your favourite radio station with Love from Tony. I think 2026 is going to be a year to sort things out. I'm sort of trying to be positive. Personally, 25 was very up and down for me. Very. And 26 is going to be my year, I reckon. Hello, Tracy. Tracy is listening in Ireland, aren't you? She said nice things about the show. That's very kind of you, Tracy. She said, can you say hi to my boyfriend, Charles? Just give her, give him, oops, all my love. Well, you never know. Happy New Year. All the best for 2026. Chloe is in California listening there. Auntie Chloe, thanks for listening to this station. And she said, can you say hi to my husband, Bob? And I love you very much and Happy New Year to you as well. And Frances listens in London every week, don't you, Frances? She's a regular to the show. She said, Tony, can you say hi to Steve and just tell him I love him very much? Of course I can. Of course.

Paul McCartney and Wings and My Love on Love from Tony. And before that, Mariah, of course, and Hero. 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He's just a joy to interview. I have several times. And he's released a new single with Tony Christie. You know, he's on the way to Amarillo. Other versions. And it's really, really good. I play a little bit in the interview. 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Okay, lurching towards the end of another show, but plenty more to squeeze in, if you will allow me. More romance and a tick.

That's Olivia Dean, and it isn't perfect, but it might be, from one of the Bridget Jones films. I can't remember which one. This is Tony Lloyd. Okay, lurching towards the end of another Love from Tony New Year program. Can't believe it's 2026. I keep checking, you know, and it is, you know. Let's have a bit of Whitney and Run to You on Love from Tony.

Whitney Houston, Run to You on Love from Tony. That's almost it. Thank you so much for listening to Love from Tony. It's been Tony Lloyd on your favourite radio station every week. You take care of yourself, okay? Until next time, be good. Be nice to people. Don't take any hassle from anybody, okay? That's my advice. Here comes the Spice Girls, of course.

0: 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OPM Kaibigan.
1: The massive flooding that hit parts of the country was caused not only by issues involving flood control projects, but also by the unprecedented volume of rain brought by recent weather disturbances, according to President Marcos. He added that the government's immediate efforts would include repairing destroyed facilities. The government is also eyeing long-term flood control projects, including the construction of river dams in Nueva Ecija and a long dike that could extend to Bataan. The site visit conducted by the United States and Philippine military personnel at the Sanja Steel Corp plant in Tagaloan, Misamis Oriental, was part of routine planning efforts, according to the U.S. Embassy. The embassy took the opportunity to reaffirm the steadfast commitment to the ironclad alliance between the United States and the Philippines.

0: Kaibigan.
1: The new OPM Kaibigan. 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OPM Kaibigan. The massive flooding that hit parts of the country was caused not only by issues involving flood control projects, but also by the unprecedented volume of rain brought by recent weather disturbances, according to President Marcos. He added that the government's immediate efforts would include repairing destroyed facilities. The government is also eyeing long-term flood control projects, including the construction of river dams in Nueva Ecija and a long dike that could extend to Bataan. The site visit conducted by the United States and Philippine military personnel at the Sanja Steel Corp plant in Tagaloan, Misamis Oriental, was part of routine planning efforts, according to the U.S. Embassy. The embassy took the opportunity to reaffirm the steadfast commitment to the ironclad alliance between the United States and the Philippines.

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Breaking news. Seven vampires under a red notice for breaking a major taboo have been spotted moving openly through the city. Despite repeated efforts by the VPU, the group continues to stay one step ahead. Let's take a look at the footage.

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1: The massive flooding that hit parts of the country was caused not only by issues involving flood control projects, but also by the unprecedented volume of rain brought by recent weather disturbances, according to President Marcos. He added that the government's immediate efforts would include repairing destroyed facilities. The government is also eyeing long-term flood control projects, including the construction of river dams in Nueva Ecija and a long dike that could extend to Bataan. The site visit conducted by the United States and Philippine military personnel at the Sanja Steel Corp plant in Tagaloan, Misamis Oriental, was part of routine planning efforts, according to the U.S. Embassy. The embassy took the opportunity to reaffirm the steadfast commitment to the ironclad alliance between the United States and the Philippines.

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1: 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OPM Kaibigan. The massive flooding that hit parts of the country was caused not only by issues involving flood control projects, but also by the unprecedented volume of rain brought by recent weather disturbances, according to President Marcos. He added that the government's immediate efforts would include repairing destroyed facilities. The government is also eyeing long-term flood control projects, including the construction of river dams in Nueva Ecija and a long dike that could extend to Bataan. The site visit conducted by the United States and Philippine military personnel at the Sanja Steel Corp plant in Tagaloan, Misamis Oriental, was part of routine planning efforts, according to the U.S. Embassy. The embassy took the opportunity to reaffirm the steadfast commitment to the ironclad alliance between the United States and the Philippines.

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2: Stolen cables, valves, and manhole covers are impairing flood control infrastructure in Metro Manila. Personnel of the Philippine Coast Guard have been stationed at the Sunog Apog pumping station and other vulnerable drainage facilities across the capital to prevent further sabotage. During an inspection of the Sunog Apog facility in Tondo, Manila, stolen high-voltage cables rendered the pumping station inoperative since Saturday. Replacement cables were installed, restoring the pumping station's operation. Heavy rains brought by the enhanced southwest monsoon affected more than 8.1 million people, the Office of Civil Defense stated. The OCD said 450 areas in Bataan, Bulacan, Nueva Ecija, Pampanga, Tarlac, and Zambales were submerged in floodwaters. The armed forces of the Philippines deployed personnel, vehicles, and other assets to Tarlac, Pampanga, and Bataan to support local government units and disaster response agencies. In Pampanga, flooding has caused an estimated $1.25 billion in agricultural losses, affecting more than 40,000 farm workers. About $47.063 million would be required for the cleanup and clearing operations of the schools.

0: Welcome to the show, everybody. We'd like you to enjoy some of the funniest and most outrageous segments in this Best of Fun with Em and Davo and Aaron. Okay, we're back.
1: No, nope, that segment's done.
2: We've moved on.
1: Let's give our listeners a break.
0: Yeah. No more singing?
2: No. Nobody appreciates it.
1: Talking like a human now. Act like a human.
0: Okay. We're going to do random funny stuff to talk about now. What do we got? What's this here? My weird neighbor.
1: Yeah.
0: My weird neighbor. Yeah. Okay.
1: People start coming out. It's getting to be like nice out. People are doing things in their yards.
0: Well, so they're not stuck in their houses away from each other all the time.
1: Now we see the things
0: they have to interact with humanity again.
1: Yeah.
0: Okay. Well, let's do it. So Reddit asked, what strange thing is your neighbor doing? Here are some of the replies. I'll start with the first one here. The neighbor across the street feeds the stray cats outside. That doesn't seem so weird.
2: Oh, that's nice.
0: After he empties the food on their plate, he runs his fingers inside the can.
2: And he licks
0: the remaining cat food off his finger.
1: Just ruined everything for me.
2: Gross.
0: Sorry, this segment's over. Okay.
1: I think singing might have been better than that.
0: I think so. Yeah. Okay. Amanda, why don't you do the next one?
1: Well, my neighbor has a nightly ritual of serenading his garden gnomes with a ukulele.
0: Well, that's much better than the first one. Aaron, how about you do the next one?
2: They howl at the coyotes.
0: Uh-huh.
2: That are howling outside every night.
1: Sure, yeah.
2: That's nothing weird about that.
1: Gotta find your pack.
0: Okay, he hunts with a flashlight for golf balls in my yard that he hits into my yard because he refuses to change his launch angle when he practices his swing.
1: How far away are these houses?
2: That's strange.
0: He gets bonus points for being both drunk and in his underwear.
1: Perfect. Yeah. Right? That's perfect.
0: Beautiful. Okay, Amanda.
1: I noticed a neighbor across the street walk to a tree in the middle of his yard, reach into a hollow, pull out a toothbrush, and proceed to brush his teeth while watering the lawn.
2: It's
1: just multitasking.
2: Totally.
1: So I drove away. I didn't see if he returned the toothbrush to the tree hollow or not, and I haven't seen him since repeat this behavior, but I just can't stop thinking about it.
0: I wouldn't be able to stop thinking about it either. You want to try this next one, Aaron?
2: All right. My neighbor mows his lawn at the crack of dawn every Sunday.
0: Okay.
2: Not so weird, right?
0: No, that's okay.
2: He does it dressed as Darth Vader.
0: Oh, my.
2: Complete with the breathing sounds and everything. Weird.
0: It sounded pretty normal at first. Right? What is going on? My neighbor keeps the inside ground floor of their house lit up like an airport 24/7.
2: Oh, yeah. That's
0: bright light beams out their windows no matter what time of night.
1: Oh, my gosh.
0: I'm curious about why, but don't know how to phrase the question.
2: No kidding. That's weird.
1: Okay. Oh, dear.
0: You know what, Aaron? I'll give you this next one here. This is a good one for you.
2: Oh, yeah?
0: Yeah. So take it.
2: Okay. My neighbor has a pet rooster. He walks it on a leash.
0: Okay.
2: He takes it for a stroll around the block every evening.
1: Oh, interesting.
2: Weird.
0: Okay. That is weird. Amanda, why don't you finish us off here?
1: Most days between 5 and 8 p.m., he fires up his circular saw, makes one single cut, and then turns it off.
2: Job done.
1: I don't know what house this is in, but I'm so curious about what he's building.
0: Yeah. Or what he's doing.
1: Yeah.
0: Right?
1: Yeah.
0: He might not be building anything. That's a scary part. Yeah. Okay, that's the random funny stuff we get to talk about on the show. Hopefully you guys enjoyed it. We're going to be right back, and we got some good heartfelt news for you, so don't go anywhere.
1: Stick around for more of the best of Em and Davo and Aaron. So

0: Now, surveys and studies and such, your body can repair broken bones. Your body can heal skin. It can even regenerate much of the liver. But teeth? Nope. Once enamel is damaged, it can't naturally rebuild itself, leaving you at a dentist's office getting a filling. Well, now researchers say they've actually created a specialized gel containing proteins that mimic the process used to create enamel during infancy.
1: Really?
0: Applied to a damaged tooth, it can help calcium and phosphate from saliva rebuild the enamel's mineral structure.
1: Huh.
0: Tests suggest the regeneration that happens can withstand brushing and chewing and acidic foods, much like natural enamel. Researchers hope this technology could eventually replace traditional fillings, and they say it could be available as soon as next year.
1: That would be amazing.
0: Yeah, that would be pretty cool. So that, I don't know. So would it grow back the same tooth, or would it grow back a whole different tooth? Like, it would be the same shape, you think? Or would be, because it'd be weird to, like, you know, if you break your front tooth.
1: I think it just makes your tooth stronger or fills in any holes, maybe.
0: Yeah. Because it'd be weird to have like a,
1: it gives you like
0: a molar grow right up front.
1: Yeah, I don't know.
0: Like,
1: so.
0: What's going on with you? I tried the gel. Clearly it's not ready. Surveys and studies and such on the John and Heidi Show.

0: Welcome to the show, everybody. We'd like you to enjoy some of the funniest and most outrageous segments in this Best of Fun with Em and Davo and Aaron. Okay, guys, it's another time for another great random funny things to talk about.
1: Here we go.
0: So what did we get now? This is a list. I like this list. So this is something that was asked on Reddit. Was something you bought as an adult. The reason why you bought it as an adult, because you weren't allowed to have it as a child.
1: Oh, right. Oh, remember? Those
0: things, yes, I remember that. I do. And yeah. I'm trying to remember some of the things that I might have bought as an adult because mom said, no, you can't have that. You can't have that. I'm like, screw you, mom.
2: For me, no.
1: For me, it was cereal. When I started living on my own, I bought so much crappy sugar-filled cereal.
2: Oh, yeah.
1: I still do.
0: I was going to say, has that changed?
1: Not really. I think I have corn pops in the cupboard now.
0: Okay, well, why don't we start with the actual answers that some of the responses that came through. How about the dinosaur bed sheets and pillowcases?
2: Aww. Oh, that just sounds mean.
0: You wouldn't let your kids have dinosaur bed sheets and pillowcases?
1: Come on.
0: Amanda?
1: How about Mousetrap, the board game?
0: I love Mousetrap.
1: Oh,
0: yeah. Yeah. My mom let me have that. So sorry to any kids that didn't allow to have that. How about Band-Aids with cartoons on them?
2: Oh, those were classic.
1: Yeah, we just had to have the plain ones.
0: Yeah.
1: Right?
0: Yeah. Okay, how about this next one?
1: I buy my kids a lot of Play-Doh and other messy things that my parents wouldn't buy me because the house always had to be presentable, you know, in case the queen was coming.
3: Oh, the queen.
2: Right.
3: Yeah.
2: The queen is coming.
3: The queen is going to arrive at any time. You never know.
0: Okay, let's do the next one.
2: When I was very little, we would go through the Sears catalog to make our Christmas list.
0: Mm-hmm.
2: For 5 years, I asked for a crawl-through tunnel.
0: Aww. Oh, the crawl-through tunnel. Okay.
2: I never got one.
0: Okay.
2: I bought my cats two of them.
1: Sure.
0: So I'm sure you now, or whoever this person was, they actually used them with the cats.
1: Yeah, of course.
0: I'm going through those crawl-through tunnels.
2: Yeah, right?
1: Live your best life.
0: That's right. Anytime I'm traveling, there's a penny press. You guys know what a penny press is?
1: Yeah.
0: So I use it. 7-year-old me is absolutely delighted every time.
2: Jeez.
0: Okay, next one.
1: What about Chucks?
0: Yeah.
1: I can never get Chucks.
0: That's right.
1: Yeah.
0: Exactly. A gumball machine?
1: Oh.
0: Interesting.
1: Classic. I think I made one in school. Didn't you make one in school?
0: No, I never made a gumball machine, no. And the next one here?
1: Taco Bell.
0: Oh. Taco Bell.
1: Yeah, well, this one says they were Mexican, so Taco Bell was not really the right food to eat.
0: Oh my goodness.
2: This one.
0: Yeah.
2: A waterbed. Terrible idea.
0: Waterbed.
2: But not recommended.
0: Oh my goodness. A waterbed.
1: Right?
0: Yeah, I remember that. Okay, and the next one here?
1: An advent calendar. My mom said she never got me one because she knew I'd eat it in one day. She was right. That
2: she
1: sounds a little true to me.
0: Oh my goodness. Okay. And let's finish her off here with I painted my bedroom black because my mom would never let me.
2: It's
0: that's amazing.
2: A good color.
0: Shove it, mom. Shove it right up. No, I'm not going to finish that sentence. Okay, there you go. There's some random funny things to talk about. Thank you very much for joining us. We'll be right back. We got the good news segment coming right up.
1: Stick around for more of the best of Em and Davo and Aaron.
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5: Stolen cables, valves, and manhole covers are impairing flood control infrastructure in Metro Manila. Personnel of the Philippine Coast Guard have been stationed at the Sunog Apog pumping station and other vulnerable drainage facilities across the capital to prevent further sabotage. During an inspection of the Sunog Apog facility in Tondo, Manila, stolen high-voltage cables rendered the pumping station inoperative since Saturday. Replacement cables were installed, restoring the pumping station's operation. Heavy rains brought by the enhanced southwest monsoon affected more than 8.1 million people, the Office of Civil Defense stated. The OCD said 450 areas in Bataan, Bulacan, Nueva Ecija, Pampanga, Tarlac, and Zambales were submerged in floodwaters. The armed forces of the Philippines deployed personnel, vehicles, and other assets to Tarlac, Pampanga, and Bataan to support local government units and disaster response agencies. In Pampanga, flooding has caused an estimated $1.25 billion in agricultural losses, affecting more than 40,000 farm workers. About $47.063 million would be required for the cleanup and clearing operations of the schools.

0: Heidi, did you know that lemons float in water, but limes usually sink? The difference comes down to their density, which varies slightly between the two fruits. So apparently one is more dense than the other. So,
1: okay.
0: Yeah, lemons and limes. How about oranges? What about apples? What about watermelons? If we're going to start comparing things.
1: Apples float because you got to bob for apples.
0: Well, but they don't always float. If there's if it's waterlogged, it would sink.
1: Okay.
0: I don't know if that's even a thing. We don't know everything, clearly. But now we kind of know.

0: Time now for the joke of the day with my beautiful bride, Heidi Small. What do you have for me there, Heidi?
1: Okay, this one I really kind of love. This is a good one. So I only have one today because this one
0: it's good?
1: Is a peach.
0: Okay, I'm ready for this.
1: What do sprinters eat before a race?
0: What do sprinters eat before a race?
1: Nothing. They fast.
0: I don't know what's better, the joke or your delivery, because I think that your delivery made it. That was the best. The little pause before is perfect. All right, there we go. That is your joke of the day on the John and Heidi Show.

0: Time now for the scoop of the day. What is your favorite type of book, Heidi?
1: I like murder mysteries.
0: Okay. It says any reader knows the books can be addictive.
1: Oh, absolutely.
0: And it's a little wonder when you consider what reading can actually do for your brain. Mysteries and thrillers keep your brain busy gathering clues, making predictions, and revising theories. The suspense comes from trying to figure out what happens before the author reveals it. Romance makes you track emotions, attraction, and relationship dynamics. It can actually tap into your brain's reward and anticipation system, giving you the emotional rush of a crush without the awkward texts. How about a fantasy? They require you to build an unfamiliar world in your head and remember its rules. The brain has to process magical events and spot surprises and figure out how everything all fits together. Horror lets you experience fear while you're actually safe. Your brain processes fictional threats and other areas help regulate fear, giving you control, but a controlled dose of adrenaline. So,
1: I like horror too.
0: Historical fiction. These books turn facts and dates into human stories by imagining what life was like in other areas. I'm not sure that that's necessarily my thing. Memoirs encourage you to compare somebody else's experiences with your own and trigger memories like what would you have done. And then humor makes your brain solve tiny puzzles. First you figure out the joke, then your reward system kicks in and when you get to the punchline. So
1: right.
0: What do you think? You think all those your favorites?
1: What am I trying to say? I still like murder mysteries.
0: I say words
1: for
0: a living, folks. Can you believe that? So all of this explains why I don't read at all. I don't read any of these things.
1: You don't? And I think that's sad.
0: I read enough on the radio. I'm like,
1: you used to read all the time.
0: I did. Then you got me a smartphone. I don't have to read nothing now. There you go. That is your scoop of the day on the John and Heidi Show.

0: Thank you for listening to the John and Heidi Show on a Movie Star Monday. Excited to visit right now with Candy Milo. She has brought the voice to so many characters that you know and love. And she can be heard in the new movie Coyote versus Acme, which is in theaters right now. And I think you're going to have so many people come out to see this movie because there's a whole generation of people who grew up watching this.
1: Let's talk about it. It's been around for over 80 years,
0: yeah. This
1: series, these characters. And I just think that everybody will want to grab a bowl of cereal and sit around and watch it, even in the theaters. But bring kids because it is Looney Tunes for all ages. It's really amazing. And the trailer, honestly, John, ain't got nothing on the movie.
0: The movie is
1: spectacular. It's a laugh a minute. And usually I loathe everything I do because I say, oh, you took that line. Oh, I did it so much better on another tape. This one, I got lost in the plot and I was giggling like I'd never seen it before. It's hilarious. And John Cena, Will Forte is so great. Eric Bauza as my male counterpart, bringing to life 10 characters plus in this film. We're all there. All your Looney Tunes are in this film. And it's amazing.
0: You've been the voice of several Looney Tunes characters since 2017, but people also know you from Tiny Toons Adventures, Dexter's Laboratory. I mean, the big long list of characters you've lent your voice to, it's pretty darn impressive. So thank you for doing that, and thank you for being a fun influence in everybody's lives as we've been growing up.
1: Well, thank you. And I think one of the things you should know is that all of us voice actors always know who our audience is. And it's children of all ages. And while we didn't know what type of a day or a week or a life you were having, our goal was to make you laugh as hard as we were laughing when we recorded it. And that was, all we wanted to do was entertain children of all ages. And I feel really lucky to have had this ride for so long. We voice actors are a wonderful, weird family. And we're ready for the next generation of voice actors to come up and do their thing as well. And I've had a wonderful time doing it. I feel very, very lucky. Really, truly.
0: And some of the voices that you are the voice of, you inherited from somebody else. Is that more difficult when you're going, okay, somebody else was the voice of this before I was, and I've got to sound like they do. Does that make it a little more challenging?
1: It does, because I always say this is my mantra for that. I took over for June Foray when she passed away. I took over for Christine Cavanaugh when she quit and moved away and then passed away. And it's tough because voice acting and comedy is like jazz. And I sing jazz differently than those two women sang jazz. I can copy the notes. So their voice, I can be their voice, but I will never be them because we sing different types of jazz. My comedy is different. I wait for the silences and I like to snipe in. And those two women, so brilliant in their own right, I can never get in their head to see where they would pause and what they would hit. But I try to sing their same notes, give you the voice. Because I don't own the characters, the studio does. They own these characters, and if they want the show to keep going, what I try to give to the listeners and to the people watching the cartoon is as close to what you remember as I possibly can give.
0: Yeah, you breathe life into these characters, so they might own the characters, but without a voice, these characters are not full. So you bring the voice to them, and again, I think that's a wonderful thing to do.
1: Yeah, thank you. I also often say that I make a living doing what got me in trouble in the fifth grade, just kind of making voices and doing sounds. And yes. Class clown in every year, but they passed me forward anyway.
0: Well, thank you for taking the time to chat with me today. It's been an absolute honor. Thank you again.
1: Thank you. My pleasure.
0: Again, Candy Milo has been our guest on this Movie Star Monday. You can hear her voice in Coyote versus Acme. It's in theaters right now. I've got a link to the trailer and all of the information. It's in the show notes for today at johnandheidishow.com.

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1: Stolen cables, valves, and manhole covers are impairing flood control infrastructure in Metro Manila. Personnel of the Philippine Coast Guard have been stationed at the Sunog Apog pumping station and other vulnerable drainage facilities across the capital to prevent further sabotage. During an inspection of the Sunog Apog facility in Tondo, Manila, stolen high-voltage cables rendered the pumping station inoperative since Saturday. Replacement cables were installed, restoring the pumping station's operation. Heavy rains brought by the enhanced southwest monsoon affected more than 8.1 million people, the Office of Civil Defense stated. The OCD said 450 areas in Bataan, Bulacan, Nueva Ecija, Pampanga, Tarlac, and Zambales were submerged in floodwaters. The armed forces of the Philippines deployed personnel, vehicles, and other assets to Tarlac, Pampanga, and Bataan to support local government units and disaster response agencies. In Pampanga, flooding has caused an estimated $1.25 billion in agricultural losses, affecting more than 40,000 farm workers. About $47.063 million would be required for the cleanup and clearing operations of the schools.